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1: Informer, you know, say that I'm a snowman, I go blam. I like keep on bum, damn. Take the money, say that I'm a snowman, stamp somewhere down in

This will fade eventually. So if our time is running out, day after day, we'll make the mundane a masterpiece. Oh my, my, oh my, my love. I take one look at you, you're taking me out.